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3: Breaker, breaker to Mr. Rubin, sir.
4: This is Rubin. Is that you, Jesse?
3: That's affirmative, sir.
4: How's your day going?
3: Excellent, sir. Just got the AC going at Mrs. Guerrero's place.
4: Great job, Jesse.
3: Now I'm on my way to fix a grumpy air conditioner for Mr. Wilfong.
4: Sounds good. So, why were you calling me on the radio?
3: Oh, that. I just wanted to let you know I'm doing well on my own, sir.
4: That's great to hear, Jesse.
3: I was afraid I'd feel inadequate without my trainer Oscar beside me.
4: That's natural.
3: But it's funny, sir. I can hear his voice in my head whenever I have a problem.
4: And what does he tell you?
3: He whispers the solution to me, and his answers always work.
4: I guess you were trained well, Jesse.
3: Do you know what he's telling me now, sir?
4: What's that?
3: He's saying I should go have lunch, and I'm right near Colaire HQ. Wanna come?
5: Call Colaire because we can.
4: Okay, I'll meet you by the front door.
3: Already here, sir.
4: I should have known.
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2: Breaker, breaker to Mr. Rubin, sir.
3: This is Rubin. Is that you, Jesse?
2: That's affirmative, sir.
3: How's your day going?
2: Excellent, sir. Just got the AC going at Mrs. Guerrero's place.
3: Great job, Jesse.
2: Now I'm on my way to fix a grumpy air conditioner for Mr. Wilfong.
3: Sounds good. So, why were you calling me on the radio?
2: Oh, that. I just wanted to let you know I'm doing well on my own, sir.
3: That's great to hear, Jesse.
2: I was afraid I'd feel inadequate without my trainer Oscar beside me.
3: That's natural.
2: But it's funny, sir. I can hear his voice in my head whenever I have a problem.
3: And what does he tell you?
2: He whispers the solution to me, and his answers always work.
3: I guess you were trained well, Jesse.
2: Do you know what he's telling me now, sir?
3: What's that?
2: He's saying I should go have lunch, and I'm right near Colair HQ. Wanna come?
4: Call Colair because we can.
3: Okay, I'll meet you by the front door.
2: Already here, sir.
3: I should have known.
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7: ¡Wow! 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
4: Breaker, breaker to Mr. Rubin, sir.
5: This is Rubin. Is that you, Jesse?
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5: How's your day going?
4: Excellent, sir. Just got the AC going at Mrs. Guerrero's place.
5: Great job, Jesse.
4: Now I'm on my way to fix a grumpy air conditioner for Mr. Wilfong.
5: Sounds good. So, why were you calling me on the radio?
4: Oh, that. I just wanted to let you know I'm doing well on my own, sir.
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4: But it's funny, sir. I can hear his voice in my head whenever I have a problem.
5: And what does he tell you?
4: He whispers the solution to me, and his answers always work.
5: I guess you were trained well, Jesse.
4: Do you know what he's telling me now, sir?
5: What's that?
4: He's saying I should go have lunch, and I'm right near Colair HQ. Wanna come?
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5: Okay, I'll meet you by the front door.
4: Already here, sir.
5: I should have known.
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0: trainer Oscar beside me.
1: That's natural.
0: But it's funny, sir. 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

Ultra 90.1. What's going on? It's Mike Adam. This is actually very funny. So Katy Perry jokingly reacted to Josh Groban getting engaged. You know, they briefly dated in 2009. So she posted a video on TikTok. It's her pouring herself an adult beverage in front of an article announcing the engagement with the one that got away playing. And, you know, she said in the past that that song was loosely inspired by him. It's Ultra 90.1. Only good vibes.

Ultra 90.1, what's going on? It's Mike Adams. See, it's all good. Everybody was freaking out like, oh, there's trouble in paradise because Rihanna and ASAP Rocky seemed grumpy at the Met Gala. Like, y'all have never been in a relationship before, I guess. But over the weekend, they were out in New York City on a date night celebrating Mother's Day. So it is all good. It's Ultra 90.1. Only good vibes.

0: Oh man, it's Ultra 90.1. So remember when Beyonce got like some stuff stolen from that SUV while she was on tour? I think it was in Atlanta. Well, the person that stole that, Calvin Evans, has been sentenced to 2 years in prison after taking a plea deal. You know what's crazy? Like, we still haven't heard that unreleased music that was stolen and then returned to Beyonce. Maybe that's going to be a part of Act 3. It's Ultra 90.1. Only good vibes.
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0: más, carne molida de res 80-20 a solo 98.90 el kilo. 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
2: Breaker, breaker to Mr. Rubin, sir.
3: This is Rubin. Is that you, Jesse?
2: That's affirmative, sir.
3: How's your day going?
2: Excellent, sir. Just got the AC going at Mrs. Guerrero's place.
3: Great job, Jesse.
2: Now I'm on my way to fix a grumpy air conditioner for Mr. Wilfong.
3: Sounds good. So, why were you calling me on the radio?
2: Oh, that. I just wanted to let you know I'm doing well on my own, sir.
3: That's great to hear, Jesse.
2: I was afraid I'd feel inadequate without my trainer Oscar beside me.
3: That's natural.
2: But it's funny, sir. I can hear his voice in my head whenever I have a problem.
3: And what does he tell you?
2: He whispers the solution to me, and his answers always work.
3: I guess you were trained well, Jesse.
2: Do you know what he's telling me now, sir?
3: What's that?
2: He's saying I should go have lunch, and I'm

Oh, it's Ultra 90.1. This is brutal. So Pitchfork gave Brown, the album from Chris Brown, a score of 1.3, accompanied by a one-sentence review. Chris Brown's soulless, hit-chasing new album doesn't justify his return to the public. My goodness. Don't hold back or anything. It's Ultra 90.1. Only good vibes.

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It's Ultra 90.1, Mike Adam hanging out with you. Yeah, I was wondering about this. Like, you know, GameStop threw in a bid to purchase eBay. And I'm like, didn't GameStop file for bankruptcy not that long ago? I'm like, where did you get this money? So eBay rejected their proposed $56 billion takeover bid, saying, "We've concluded that your proposal is neither credible nor attractive." Ouch. It's Ultra 90.1. Only good vibes. Up.

One, what's up? It's Mike Adam. I'm excited about this. So a Fourth Wing series is officially moving forward at Prime Video, and Michael B. Jordan will executive produce with Meredith Averill serving as the showrunner. It's Ultra 90.1. Only good vibes.

0: 3642-7651 para mayor información. Sam's Club, me da más.
1: Breaker, breaker to Mr. Rubin, sir.
2: This is Rubin. Is that you, Jesse?
1: That's affirmative, sir.
2: How's your day going?
1: Excellent, sir. Just got the AC going at Mrs. Guerrero's place.
2: Great job, Jesse.
1: Now I'm on my way to fix a grumpy air conditioner for Mr. Wilfong.
2: Sounds good. So, why were you calling me on the radio?
1: Oh, that. I just wanted to let you know I'm doing well on my own, sir.
2: That's great to hear, Jesse.
1: I was afraid I'd feel inadequate without my trainer Oscar beside me.
2: That's natural.
1: But it's funny, sir. I can hear his voice in my head whenever I have a problem.
2: And what does he tell you?
1: He whispers the solution to me, and his answers always work.
2: I guess you were trained well, Jesse.
1: Do you know what he's telling me now, sir?
2: What's that?
1: He's saying I should go have lunch, and I'm right near Colair HQ. Wanna come?
3: Call Colair because we can.
2: Okay, I'll meet you by the front door.
1: Already here, sir.
2: I should have known.
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2: From the studios of News Talk 710 KURV, I'm Sergio Sanchez, and this is your Ultra 90.1 News Break. The debut of the third generation Starship is around the corner. SpaceX saying they hope to launch next week. SpaceX saying the launch window will open on Tuesday afternoon. Special election vote was canvassed this week. City commissioners accepted the results. District 5, McAllen City Commission, that seat goes to Michael Fallick, will be sworn in at the next commission meeting. Bed Bath & Beyond is coming back following their bankruptcy back in 2023. 98 locations will be opening nationwide. They won't be standalone locations. They'll be inside existing container store locations. The New World screwworm threat to Texas cattle gets closer to Texas from Mexico. And a Texas policy commentator says the cartels are partly to blame because the cartels are moving cattle with falsified health records, along with people. Some Texas summer camps might not be open this summer, even with pending licenses, if they have not met changes to Texas law. SpaceX and Google are reportedly working and putting data centers in space. And eBay says no to GameStop's $56 billion takeover proposal. We celebrate the night shift. It's National Third Shift Workers Day. It's National Receptionist Day. It's also National Fruit Cocktail Day. We celebrate croutons as well. And it's National Apple Pie Day. Highs today should be in the mid-90s. Stay current with all the news and talk of your day. Follow us on 710 AM Radio, KURV, also Facebook and X. I'm Sergio Sanchez on Ultra 90.1.
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thing if nature calls. So, you know, they want to make sure people could stay looped into the movie even when they're on the can. 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
19: 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The debut of the third generation Starship is around the corner. SpaceX saying they hope to launch next week. SpaceX saying the launch window will open on Tuesday afternoon. Special election vote was canvassed this week. City commissioners accepted the results. District 5, McAllen City Commission, that seat goes to Michael Falick, will be sworn in at the next commission meeting. Bed Bath & Beyond is coming back following their bankruptcy back in 2023. 98 locations will be opening nationwide. They won't be standalone locations. They'll be inside existing Container Store locations. The New World screwworm threat to Texas cattle gets closer to Texas from Mexico. And a Texas policy commentator says the cartels are partly to blame because the cartels are moving cattle with falsified health records, along with people. Some Texas summer camps might not be open this summer, even with pending licenses, if they have not met changes to Texas law. SpaceX and Google are reportedly working and putting data centers in space. And eBay says no to GameStop's $56 billion takeover proposal. We celebrate the night shift. It's National Third Shift Workers Day. It's National Receptionist Day. It's also National Fruit Cocktail Day. We celebrate croutons as well. And it's National Apple Pie Day. Highs today should be in the mid-90s. Stay current with all the news and talk of your day. 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

Ultra 90.1, only good vibes on your hump day, middle of the week, Wednesday, May 13, National Apple Pie Day. Good morning. I am Double J's. We are at 80 degrees. Feels like 86. We're trying to get up to 92 here at the Radio United Studios. Lord is on the way, but first, the Madonna Mama, Ultra 90.1.

Ultra 90.1 Only Good Vibes on a Feel Good Wednesday. I say we call it a Feel Good Win This Day. Not Wednesday, Win This Day. You get out there and win it this May 13th. Shout out to all the local RGV graduating seniors of 2026.

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Katy Perry on Ultra 90.1, only them good vibes on a feel-good Wednesday. I'm calling it Wednesday, man. That's what I'm telling you. You know what's popping up all over the internet? Alex Murdaugh. How many of y'all kept up with that story? Alex Murdaugh. His murder conviction has been overturned by the South Carolina Supreme Court, which has ordered a new trial. Go read all about it. It was interesting. Alex Murdaugh's murder conviction has been overturned, and the courts have ordered a new trial out of South Carolina. Boy, is that one crazy story right there. Apparently convicted of doing away with his wife and son. Go read about it. It's an interesting story. Alex Murdaugh's murder conviction overturned. Court orders a new trial. All right, go check that out. Is there, you looking for something to do while you're working hard for the man in the suit? It's about that time to get quizzical. I'm ready to serve up another song request on demand. 956-400-2348 is my number.

0: number. I need you to hit me up with your song. Well, you can tell me your song request. If you really, really feel like you're going to have the right answer, go ahead and tell me what song you think you're going to want me to play. And you're going to hit me up on WhatsApp at 956-400-2348. Got to give me that phrase that pays. Ultra 90.1 is my favorite radio station. In a recorded message on WhatsApp, can you identify the secret celebrity voice? Check it out.
1: Ladies and gentlemen, here's Johnny.
0: Oh, now that shouldn't be too hard. It was on TV for a number of years. Whose voice? Whose secret celebrity voice does that belong to? Check it out.
1: Ladies and gentlemen,

0: 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Up for grabs, a song request on demand. 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
5: Breaker, breaker to Mr. Rubin, sir.
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5: 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Just got the AC going at Mrs. Guerrero's place.
6: Great job, Jesse.
5: Now I'm on my way to fix a grumpy air conditioner for Mr. Wilfong.
6: Sounds good. So, why were you calling me on the radio?
5: Oh, that. I just wanted to let you know I'm doing well on my own, sir.
6: That's great to hear, Jesse.
5: I was afraid I'd feel inadequate without my trainer Oscar beside me.
6: That's natural.
5: But it's funny, sir. I can hear his voice in my head whenever I have a problem.
6: And what does he tell you?
5: He whispers the solution to me, and his answers always work.
6: I guess you were trained well, Jesse.
5: Do you know what he's telling me now, sir?
6: What's that?
5: He's saying I should go have lunch, and I'm right near Colair HQ. Wanna come?
7: Call Colair because we can.
6: Okay, I'll meet you by the front door.
5: Already here, sir.
6: I should have known.
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15: 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As we're looking for that winner, I'm ready to serve up another song request on demand. 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We're asking you to identify the secret celebrity voice. It went like this. Not the TV program, because he kind of says it in the answer here. That was the easy part. We want to know the name of the person speaking. The secret celebrity voice belongs to who? Hold up. Let me hit the button right here. All right. Get yourself ready. Check it out. Who's a secret celebrity mystery voice?
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15: 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Jorge Lopez out of Edinburgh. Yep. The correct answer was Ed McMahon. We're going to find out what song requests on demand Jorge wants us to serve up. Keep it right here on Ultra 90.1. Only good vibes.
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Extra 90.1. Only good vibes on this Wednesday, May 13th. I'm Double J and got the big shout out to our winner as we got Quizzical, Jorge Lopez out of Edinburgh. He correctly identified the secret celebrity.

secret celebrity voice, the answer was Ed McMahon, and he's asking for a song request on demand. Mr. Lopez out of Edinburgh, Ice Ice Baby Vanilla Ice. Here you go. Ultra 90.1, only good vibes.

good. Win this day Wednesday. Oh, Rick Springfield, Jesse's Girl. Boy, that song, it still sounds good these days. Raise your hand. How many of you remember Rick Springfield back when he was Dr. Noah Drake in 1981 on the soap opera General Hospital? If you don't remember, Google it. Look it up. Go to YouTube. Check him out. He was on that TV show back in 1981. Again, he played the role Dr. Noah Drake on General Hospital. And many people, that's when they learned about him. And then, of course, he had that big hit in the same year of 81 with Jesse's Girl. You know what I'm reading about here, y'all? You know what? I got to give you a note. Listen, I'm all about positivity and trying to stay on the bright side of things, but I just want to mention this one. Those of you, and you know anybody struggling with drugs, tell them no. Don't say no to drugs. And I bring this up because I'm reading a story here. The NBA community is mourning the death of a 29 years old Memphis Grizzlies player Brandon Clark. His body was found in a San Fernando Valley home with narcotics on the scene. Now, they're assuming, they're probably saying it was probably some kind of overdose, but this NBA player has now passed away at the age of 29, and that's just really sad, man. Brandon Clark spent a 7-year career there with the Memphis Grizzlies, a wonderful basketball player right there, but that's it. It all came to an end, probably because of drugs, and it's just a quick reminder that, man, whoever you are or whoever you know, or your own kids, family, man, tell them, say no to drugs. It's not worth it. Here's a professional NBA player gone now at the age of 29. It's just cray-cray. All right, on the other side of the break, Pitbull's coming up right here on Ultra 90.1. Only good vibes. No.

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7: From the studios of News Talk 710 KURV, I'm Sergio Sanchez, and this is your Ultra 90.1 News Break. The debut of the third-generation Starship is around the corner. SpaceX saying they hope to launch next week. SpaceX saying the launch window will open on Tuesday afternoon. Special election vote was canvassed this week. City commissioners accepted the results. District 5, McAllen City Commission, that seat goes to Michael Falick, will be sworn in at the next commission meeting. Bed Bath & Beyond is coming back following their bankruptcy back in 2023. 98 locations will be opening nationwide. They won't be standalone locations. They'll be inside existing Container Store locations. The New World screwworm threat to Texas cattle gets closer to Texas from Mexico. And a Texas policy commentator says the cartels are partly to blame because the cartels are moving cattle with falsified health records along with people. Some Texas summer camps might not be open this summer, even with pending licenses, if they have not met changes to Texas law. SpaceX and Google are reportedly working and putting data centers in space. And eBay says no to GameStop's $56 billion takeover proposal. We celebrate the night shift. It's National Third Shift Workers Day. It's National Receptionist Day. It's also National Fruit Cocktail Day. We celebrate croutons as well. And it's National Apple Pie Day. Highs today should be in the mid-90s. Stay current with all the news and talk of your day. Follow us on 710 AM Radio, KURV. Also Facebook. I'm Sergio Sanchez on Ultra 90.1.
8: 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Got a WhatsApp message here asking me to send a big happy shout out to those hard workers, those of you in the area of Edinburgh. If you've noticed, yesterday they began the Hidalgo County Courthouse demolition right there in Edinburgh. And they just wanted us to throw a big shout out. Boy, that's going to look different right there when that building goes down. But again, let me go ahead and take a minute and throw a big shout out to the hard workers there at the Hidalgo County Courthouse demolition. Demolition crew team. They're knocking down the old courthouse in Edinburgh, and it started yesterday. And

0: big brand new parking lot right there. Probably going to have all them different levels of parking lots. So, big shout out to you guys doing a great job. Hidalgo County Courthouse Demolition Team. Ultra 90.1.
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101.1 Ain't nothing but a feel good Wednesday, May 13, 9 days away from Memorial Day weekend, 39 days away from Father's Day. Justin Bieber on the way with Love Yourself. But first, the Wallflowers, One Headlight. Keep it right here. We're

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3: From the studios of News Talk 710 KURV, I'm Sergio Sanchez, and this is your Ultra 90.1 News Break. The debut of the third generation Starship is around the corner. SpaceX saying they hope to launch next week. SpaceX saying the launch window will open on Tuesday afternoon. Special election vote was canvassed this week. City commissioners accepted the results. District 5, McAllen City Commission, that seat goes to Michael Fallick. Will be sworn in at the next commission meeting. Bed Bath & Beyond is coming back following their bankruptcy back in 2023. 98 locations will be opening nationwide. They won't be standalone locations. They'll be inside existing container store locations. The New World screwworm threat to Texas cattle gets closer to Texas from Mexico. And a Texas policy commentator says the cartels are partly to blame because the cartels are moving cattle with falsified health records, along with people. Some Texas summer camps might not be open this summer, even with pending licenses, if they have not met changes to Texas law. SpaceX and Google are reportedly working and putting data centers in space. And eBay says no to GameStop's $56 billion takeover proposal. We celebrate the night shift. It's National Third Shift Workers Day. It's National Receptionist Day. It's also National Fruit Cocktail Day. We celebrate croutons as well. And it's National Apple Pie Day. Highs today should be in the mid-90s. Stay current with all the news and talk of your day. Follow us on 710 AM Radio, KURV, also Facebook and X. I'm Sergio Sanchez on Ultra 90.1.

0: yeah, giving out the good vibes. What's up, Ultra 90.1 listeners? It's Big Bad Bo checking in, baby. Checking in.
1: Ladies and gentlemen, This is Mambo number 5.
0: Oh, yeah, I remember that song. You like that song, huh? All right, I've got the best 80s and 90s. I'll drop it in later on. I've got some requests. You guys are calling in. It's the best of the 80s and 90s every lunch hour. We got leftovers? Okay, I got some leftovers. Enchiladas, green enchiladas, man, con frijoles and an arroz. Híjole, man. All right, let's get into it, and let's sit back and enjoy giving you the best 80s and 90s during lunch hour with Big Bad Bo. Let's go.

90.1. Muy buenas tardes. It's your girl Ali here with you all the way till 4 p.m. on this beautiful Wednesday. That's right, Wednesday, May 13th. I hope everybody's having a fantastic midweek. I hope everybody is excited for the weekend. Yes, the weekend is quickly approaching. And of course, we've got all of your good vibes here on Ultra 90.1, getting you ready or getting you excited for the weekend. This hour, this 1 o'clock hour, you can expect to listen to some groove, some emotional songs, and maybe some pure energy hits. You won't want to miss it. We're going to get this hour started with something from 1984, Billy Ocean. It won a Grammy for Best Male R&B Vocal and one of Billy Ocean's biggest worldwide hits. It had different versions for different regions. Smooth blend of pop, R&B, and dance. I'm talking about Caribbean Queen here on Ultra 90.1. Only good vibes.

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Some emotional rock ballads, yes. One of my favorite songs, actually, from 2003. I still remember, I listened to the song and it takes me back to that era, for sure. It's a massive emotional rock ballad. It became the band's breakout global hit. Lyrics about regret and personal growth. And it was a huge radio and MTV success. I'm talking about the band Hoobastank, The Reason, here on Ultra 90.1. 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
3: Breaker, breaker to Mr. Rubin, sir.
4: This is Rubin. Is that you, Jesse?
3: That's affirmative, sir.
4: How's your day going?
3: Excellent, sir. Just got the AC going at Mrs. Guerrero's place.
4: Great job, Jesse.
3: Now I'm on my way to fix a grumpy air conditioner for Mr. Wilfong.
4: Sounds good. So, why were you calling me on the radio?
3: Oh, that. I just wanted to let you know I'm doing well on my own, sir.
4: That's great to hear, Jesse.
3: I was afraid I'd feel inadequate without my trainer Oscar beside me.
4: That's natural.
3: But it's funny, sir. I can hear his voice in my head whenever I have a problem.
4: And what does he tell you?
3: He whispers the solution to me, and his answers always work.
4: I guess you were trained well, Jesse.
3: Do you know what he's telling me now, sir?
4: What's that?
3: He's saying I should go have lunch, and I'm right near Colair HQ. Wanna come?
5: Call Colair because we can.
4: Okay, I'll meet you by the front door.
3: Already here, sir.
4: I should have known.
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Mantra 90.1. We're finishing off this hour with my era. I'm talking about the 80s era. Michael Jackson. Have y'all seen the movie? I have yet to see the movie. If you've seen it, my goodness, let me know if it's good or not. Should I watch it? I've heard nothing but good comments on the movie for Michael Jackson. Well, this song is the opening track from his album Thriller, and a famous Mama Say, Mama Sa chant later sampled by many, many artists. A high-energy funk pop classic, one of MJ's most explosive live songs, A Wannabe Starting Something from 1982. It's Ultra 90.1, only good vibes.

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3: From the studios of News Talk 710 KURV, I'm Sergio Sanchez, and this is your Ultra 90.1 News Break. The debut of the third generation Starship is around the corner. SpaceX saying they hope to launch next week. SpaceX saying the launch window will open on Tuesday afternoon. Special election vote was canvassed this week. City commissioners accepted the results. District 5, McAllen City Commission, that seat goes to Michael Falik. Will be sworn in at the next commission meeting. Bed Bath & Beyond is coming back following their bankruptcy back in 2023. 98 locations will be opening nationwide. They won't be standalone locations. They'll be inside existing Container Store locations. The New World screwworm threat to Texas cattle gets closer to Texas from Mexico. And a Texas policy commentator says the cartels are partly to blame, because the cartels are moving cattle with falsified health records, along with people. Some Texas summer camps might not be open this summer, even with pending licenses, if they have not met changes to Texas law. SpaceX and Google are reportedly working and putting data centers in space. And eBay says no to GameStop's $56 billion takeover proposal. We celebrate the night shift. It's National Third Shift Workers Day. It's National Receptionist Day. It's also National Fruit Cocktail Day. We celebrate croutons as well. And it's National Apple Pie Day. Highs today should be in the mid-90s. Stay current with all the news and talk of your day. 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

90.1 is your girl Ali. The 2 o'clock hour is underway. Coming up this hour, you can expect to listen to some freestyle, some global party anthems, and of course, the J-Lo era. You remember that? Yes, you do. Lisa and Cold Jam coming up next from 1987, one of the biggest freestyle pop crossover hits.

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Huge in club culture and radio, this freestyle classic actually hit number one in Billboard. I can't believe it. 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

Trot 90.1. That's right, a collaboration coming up next. Mr. Worldwide himself, Pitbull, celebration of cities and cultures around the world. One of his coolest collaborations by far with Chris Brown. It was a big global club hit, one of Pitbull's signature crossover songs, and it defined the early 2010s party pop era. I'm talking about International Love. It's Pitbull and Chris Brown, 2011, from Ultra 90.1. Only good vibes.

Ultra 90.1, the J-Lo era is upon us. 1999. I can't believe it. I thought I was already like in college by the time J-Lo, you know, did her solo career, actually her singing career. Because first she was an actress, right? Yeah. Actually, first she was a dancer. And then she was a backup dancer. And then she was an actress. And then she turned into a singer. Oh, yeah. The triple threat. J-Lo, If You Had My Love. This was actually J-Lo's debut single. Went straight to number one. Helped launch her music career after acting success. Signature late 90s R&B pop sound. If You Had My Love. It's Ultra 90.1. Only good vibes.

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Power up with me, girl. Be on the MIC acompañándote all the way to 7 o'clock, y'all, on this beautiful hump day Wednesday. Hope you're having a great week, y'all. Stay safe out there in the streets. Recuerda, hay más tiempo que vida. 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Also, don't forget to go hit that like and follow on all our social media at Ultra 90.1. 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And if you want to hear something, shoot me a text message to 956-400-2348. If you haven't had a great day, or there's a little bit of negativity flowing around you, let me tell you something. This next song is for you. Miss Taylor Swift with Shake It Off. Just shake it off. And you know, yesterday I was talking a little bit about not taking things personal. I posted it on my social media because sometimes people aren't having the greatest days, you know, and you don't know what they have in their mind. And sometimes a lot of things don't register, you know. So you got to be a little bit understanding of that and not even take it personal. Like, it's really not personal. Unless it's directed to you, then that might be personal. And that's a different story. But anyway, y'all, Miss Taylor Swift will Shake It Off up next here in Ultra. Only good vibes. Raise it up.

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2: This is it. Come on, let's go. We got you covered with only good vibes.
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Power up with me, girl. Be on the MIC. Y'all, the 2026 World Cup is 1 month away and everything is already set. It opens June 11th in North America. The tournament will run until July 19th and will be the largest World Cup ever staged. For the first time in the competition's history, 48 national teams will compete, expanding the field beyond the 32 teams format used in recent editions. The final is scheduled for July 19th at New York, New Jersey Stadium, widely known as MetLife Stadium. With a bigger field and a longer calendar, the 2026 edition marks the largest scale change the Men's World Cup has seen. Well, that's all the info I got for you on that. Let's keep it moving. We got some Bad Bunny and Drake up next with Mia. Raise it up here in Ultra. Only good vibes.

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2: From the studios of News Talk 710 KURV, I'm Sergio Sanchez, and this is your Ultra 90.1 News Break. The debut of the third generation Starship is around the corner. SpaceX saying they hope to launch next week. SpaceX saying the launch window will open on Tuesday afternoon. Special election vote was canvassed this week. City commissioners accepted the results. District 5, McAllen City Commission, that seat goes to Michael Falik, will be sworn in at the next commission meeting. Bed Bath & Beyond is coming back following their bankruptcy back in 2023. 98 locations will be opening nationwide. They won't be standalone locations. They'll be inside existing Container Store locations. The New World screwworm threat to Texas cattle gets closer to Texas from Mexico. And a Texas policy commentator says the cartels are partly to blame because the cartels are moving cattle with falsified health records along with people. Some Texas summer camps might not be open this summer, even with pending licenses, if they have not met changes to Texas law. SpaceX and Google are reportedly working and putting data centers in space. And eBay says no to GameStop's $56 billion takeover proposal. We celebrate the night shift. It's National Third Shift Workers Day. It's National Receptionist Day. It's also National Fruit Cocktail Day. We celebrate croutons as well. And it's National Apple Pie Day. Highs today should be in the mid-90s. Stay current with all the news and talk of your day. 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

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So keep it unlocked, y'all. You want to hear something? 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

Ultra only good vibes. We got some Nicki Minaj up next. But of course, I got you with your favorite jams. 956-423-48. 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And don't forget to go hit that like and follow on all our social media at Ultra 90.1. Like me. It's

Miss Madonna here in Ultra, only good vibes. Hope you're having a great one, y'all. Stay safe out there in the streets. Y recuerda, hay más tiempo que vida. There is more time and there is less to chill out, relax, and raise it up. Y'all, I ran into this post and I gotta say, I have been thinking about this. This post says, normalize being direct, straight to the point, and assertive. Because much of the tension in adult life comes from people avoiding saying what they really mean. And, you know, from a while, it's been a while now that I actually just do this. Or I'm talking to somebody, for example, you know, and do they have an opportunity for me? I already went through this like a couple weeks ago, actually. And they were just talking and talking and talking. And I'm like, well, what exactly is the point? What exactly do you need me to do? Or like, you know, and this conversation went 45 minutes. And that's because I led it, because I was trying to figure out what in the world it is that this person needed or wanted exactly from or what they were offering. Right. And when I realized, I was like, I gotta go. Like, it's about that time for me. Like, I gotta do stuff. But I realized that it wasn't really benefiting me at all whatsoever. And I would have to put a lot of my time and my effort into something.

something like that, you know? And it was just a weird conversation that I had. But I was like, man, people talk a lot. Like, what's... And now, when I do talk to somebody, I'm like, oh, I have a couple minutes, you know? So they can already, you know, get to the point. So, yeah, I mean, I totally understand that. We got to be direct, straight to the point, and assertive. It might cause, you know, people to not like you as much. But it's okay. I mean, what does it matter? I mean, unless you want to be liked by everybody, it's not possible. Everybody always finds something wrong. Everybody always finds something to talk crap about. 100%. So, you know? But anyway, let's keep it moving. We got some Cardi B up next with Maroon 5, Girls Like You. Here in Ultra, only good vibes.

More jams coming at you here in Ultra. Only good vibes, y'all. I'm here for just a little bit longer. But of course, shoot me a text message with your favorite jam to 956-400-2348. Hope you're having a wonderful, wonderful hump day Wednesday. Already almost halfway through this year. Jeez.

Looking for the best happy hour in McAllen? Stop by Bong Galbi Korean Barbecue at the corner of Pecan and 23rd. From 3 to 6 p.m., enjoy domestic beer for just $2. Plus, get 50% off appetizers and buy

All right, y'all. This is from me, your girl B on the MIC. Hope you have a wonderful evening. Catch you right back here mañana on your Thursday. Damn, time is flying, y'all. Enjoy this one by Bon Jovi, Living on a Prayer. Raise it up. You're an ultra only good vibes. 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
4: Drop up. 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Ultra 90.1. Only good vibes.